0: KVRX would like to acknowledge that our station and meeting places are on the indigenous lands of Turtle Island, the ancestral name for what now is called North America. Moreover, we would like to acknowledge the Alabama Cushara, the Caddo, the Carrizo Come Crudo, the Kualitecan, the Comanche, the Kickapoo, the Lipan Apache, the Tonkawa, and the Isleta del Sur del Pueblo, and all the American Indian and indigenous peoples and communities who have been or have become a part of these lands and territories in Texas.
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90s. You got a couple of kids and your wife doesn't like me. 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But you're safe in the walls of your house. 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

0: 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I'm DJ Towerno, extraordinaire. Somehow, you managed to break into my house. 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

0: Is this thing on? 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And if you do, you should tune in to Dang, I Should Write This in My Journal with me, DJ Bingo. 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

The civil authorities have issued a required weekly test for Bexar TX, Booster TX, El Paso TX, Harris TX, Hidalgo TX, Tara TX, Travis TX, Valle Verde TX, and Webb TX, beginning at 1 a.m. and ending at 2 a.m. This is a test of the emergency alert system. If this had been an actual emergency, you would have been given additional instructions. This is a test. No action required.

left to right at night, I'm shooting on the B-roll. Running through the woods, the sweat is dripping off my earlobes. And the fox is getting closer, and the vultures, they can see you. If I make it to the ocean, then I hope I'm back at zero. Voices getting close to home, they picking at the keyhole. 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

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I'ma check it out, and y'all should too for the newest articles. 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

0: Hey, got jazz? Join me, jazz expert of over 50 years, Preston LePage, every Sunday at 12 for Hey, Got Jazz? Season 3. We are back for the first time ever on KVRX 91.7 and are legally prohibited from mentioning the previous seasons. Join in classic jazz appreciation through the lens of indie movie reviews, political discussion, and religious discourse. Jazz has never been so new. Here, jazz isn't just a passion, it's also an obligation.
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2: Yo, what up, man? It's Goy Gumbani. Shout out my Austin folks. And shout out KVRX Radio. Yeah, man, we about to really turn it up and turn it out. Spreading love, peace, prosperity. Come on, man. Come on, man.

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3: Whatever it was
5: 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Troy says he wasn't afraid of what it might be.

disappeared within 2 hours. Troy says he wasn't afraid of what it might be. He actually thought it was pretty cool.

0: Igneous, sedimentary, metamorphic, and post-punk? How did that genre come about? And what does it sound like? 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

Y'all ever get on stage and immediately have to urinate? Because that's been my night so far. What's up? We're Hover. We're going to play some music for you, and we hope you don't hate it. Thanks for being here.

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0: 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I hope you enjoyed that.

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1: Shh! Hide! They smell good music taste!
0: Wait, I see an entrance over there!
1: Almost there! Okay, we can talk here. Welcome to the Belfry, where even you can eavesdrop on a show of the ages with DJ Sputnik on Saturdays at 3 a.m. I heard in the Belfry that they play the most vexing post-punk, ghastly gothic rock, and slam and dark and new rhythm. They're here! Remember, it's on KVRM!

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0: 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Cause it's just another night.
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0: Cause it's just another night. Engaged in the pursuit. 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

0: 'Twas the morning I stumbled upon a radio show like no other. Ah, me hearties, 'tis a show where silly music, old familiars, and interviews collide. Set sail for the shores of the peculiar with DJ John F. Spinity's That's Peculiar. 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
1: gas station,
0: phantom pain,
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0: eggshell white,
1: office, parking garage,
0: micropolitan,
1: private property,
0: killing point,
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0: arms,
1: body,
0: legs,
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0: skin,
1: bone,
0: sinew,
1: good luck,
0: arms,
1: body,
0: legs,
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0: sinew,
1: good luck,
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1: flesh,
0: skin.

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comatosis. 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

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Just wait, just wait, just wait.

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I'ma check it out, and y'all should too for the newest articles. 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

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This is RuPaul Charles, honey. Are you ready to listen for your life? 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

0: monkey to the average person that he immediately begins to laugh. Monkeys appear so human, and they have a look of such serious concentration on what they're doing that they parody mankind. We must either laugh at them or be horrified at a living caricature of ourselves. At some time in the far past, some such creature as this developed speech. He imposed his own ways of life on his world, built his own surroundings, created a multitude of machines to do his will.
1: In our families, we spend the impressionable years of childhood. We learn the behavior of civilized life. We learn to keep our bodies well and fit with healthy exercise. We learn how important it is to take pride in our outward appearance. Before our eyes, we have the constant example of our parents, encouraging us to conduct ourselves with dignity in our dealings with the world around us. For when we take our place in the stream of active life, we find the community vast and disordered and complex. But the family circle, remaining constant year after year, is the one stable thing in our shifting society. The family is the highest achievement in the history of life. Something.

0: 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Everyone loves to collect vinyls. But we know you're not listening to those Johns. What the record labels, promoters, and bands are sending in are compact discs. CDs! That's right, CDs are back, baby! 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

said I'm going to try, and if it happened, it happened, but me have a positive outlook. Just don't know what's going to happen, so you just carry on, carry on. That's going to last forever.

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0: moving on. Do you ever wonder what it's like to be black? Do you ever wonder what it's like to be a girl? 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Well, I think you do wonder. And if you do, you should tune in to Dang, I Should Write This in My Journal with me, DJ Bingo. 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

girl. This is RuPaul Charles, honey. Are you ready to listen for your life? 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

0: 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Season 3. We are back for the first time ever on KVRX 91.7 and are legally prohibited from mentioning the previous seasons. 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Jazz has never been so new. 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
3: Hello, everyone. I hope you guys are having a wonderful Tuesday. We are back with another installment of Spellbound, and unfortunately, the very last one of the summer. How sad is that? So sad. But in honor of Spellbound, which, let me remind you all what the show is about in case you've never listened before or in case you've forgotten. Basically, Spellbound is about me finding a word and defining that word and spelling out that word using songs. So today's word, I wanted to go with the theme of loss, death, and such in a way, because the show is ending for the summer. So I chose the word metempsychosis. And metempsychosis is the supposed transmigration at death of the soul of a human being or animal into a new body of the same or a different species. So basically, reincarnation of sorts, except apparently, I didn't know this, but reincarnation is meant to be like from human back to being a human instead of just a human into anything. So this one is more broad, a human or an animal into a human or an animal. Anything can happen. So all of these songs are kind of about death, maybe some change, maybe things not lasting a super long time. I did unfortunately have to rush and make this playlist, so it's not our best one. This is not like our grand finale of Spellbound. I think I'm gonna have to bring it back in the fall semester so I can really end it the way that it should be ended. But let me stop talking. Our first M of the day is going to be Morning Dove by John McKeel. Our E is going to be Early Stars by Jejun. And then our T is going to be Time, Time, Time, I'm in the Palm of Your Hand by Endling. I hope you guys enjoy these first few last songs.

All right, everyone, that last song that we just heard was Time, Time, Time. I'm in the Palm of Your Hand by Enling. Before that, our E was Early Stars by Jejune. And then our first song of the day, our M, was Morning Dove by John McKeel. Next, our E is Ephemeral by Brother in Belize. Our M is going to be Middle of Winter by Beacon School. And then our P is going to be Paralysis Ghosts by Telenova.

0: All right, everyone, that last song, our P was Parallel Ghost by Telenova. Before that was our M, Middle of Winter by A Beacon School. And our E was Ephemeral by Brother in Belize. Next up, after the commercial break, we'll have our S, B, Soul City by Bori Electric. Then our Y, You Told Me by Labyrinth Ear. And our C, Caledonia by Racecourse coming up.
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All right, everyone, that last song that we just heard was Caledonia by Race Course. Before that, our Y was You Told Me by Labyrinth Ear. Our S was Soul City by Bowery Electric. And our P was Paralysis Ghosts by Telenova. Next up, our H is going to be Honeyed Words by Anna Meredith and Matthew Barley. Our O is going to be October by Laura Watling. And our S is going to be Stare at the Sun by Ringo Deathstar.

All right, we are now down, unfortunately, to our last two songs of the summer. The song we just heard, that was Stare at the Sun by Ringo Deadstar. Before that, our O was October by Laura Watling, and our H was Honeyed Words by Anna Meredith and Matthew Barley. Just as a reminder, our word for the day was metempsychosis, which is basically just like reincarnation, transformation from one thing to another after death. So these last two songs, our I is going to be Ifeon by Kuro Kana. And then our very last song, our S, is going to be Sleep Patterns by Merchant Ships, which is a very sad song, kind of, about death. So, yeah, I hope you guys enjoyed these last ones. I hope you guys have enjoyed the last summer if you've been listening and tuning in. I've had a lot of fun, and hopefully I will see you guys back again in the fall with some more Spellbound. But if not, have a good rest of your summer and have a good rest of your Tuesday. Bye.

Gary and I were skating at a hospital on top of a huge hill overlooking a valley. An ambulance came in and took out a dead woman. Gary asked me why she wasn't moving or blinking. They hadn't closed her eyes yet. She must have died on the way. A car full of family and friends came in with the ambulance. They were all crying and hugging each other. One woman screamed hysterically and grabbed at the woman's body, asking her to wake up. I had to tell Gary that her soul went to heaven. I didn't believe a word of it, but I knew it'd be easier for him to understand. 2 days from now, at 9 a.m., planes will hit the World Trade Center, killing over 3,000 people. I'll tell Gary that there is no God, and all of this is meaningless. But today, there is a God, and he has a plan for him. He doesn't know it, but a year from now, our family will be torn apart, and I will move far away and won't see or talk to him for 5 years. And as we sit on the hood of our car, the sun goes down, and he asks me what I wanted in my life. I tell him I don't know.

I don't tell him about the dream I had the night before, where I'm riding in a car full of strangers and singing to some song I've never heard and smoking a cigarette when I swerve off the road and hit a tree. I go through the windshield and hit the edge of a fence, dislocating my jaw and flipping me into a wall where my neck is broken and my skull is fractured. I bleed to death in excruciating pain. I'll have this dream periodically until I meet all of the strangers one by one, introducing them all to each other until we are a close group of friends. I will set these events in motion, and I will die. But today, in the warm light of the sunset, I don't see it. I just see the sunset. I smile back and shake my head. I have absolutely no idea. I am afraid.

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